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Power. Power. Power. Power. Power. Power. Power. Power. Power. Power. Power. Power. Power. Power. Power. Power. Power. Power. Power. Power. Power. Power. Power. Power. Power. Power. Power. Power. Power. 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Power. Power. Power. Power. Power. Power. Power. Power. Power. Power. Power. Power. Power. Power. Power. Power. Power. Power. Power. Power. Power. Power. Power. Power. Power. Power. Power. Power. Power. Power. Power. Power. Power. Power. Power. Power. Power. Power. Power. Power. Power. Power. Power. Power. Power. Power. Power. Power. Power. Power. Power. Power. Power. Power. Power. Power. Power. Power. Power. Power. Power. Power. Power. Power. Power. Power. Power. Power. Power. Power. Power. Power. Power. Power. Power. Power. Power. Power. Power. Power. 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

friends, let not your heart be troubled. This is a sound that has the ability to bring people of all cultures and all walks of life together. This is a sound that will pick you up and land you in a place of euphoria.

trying to make it do what it do. I gotta get it. Try to make it do what it do.